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0: you know, young rich niggas. 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
0: Hey!

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0: Bob Marley sur Croc Radio dans quelques instants, c'est Let's Dance. La musique continue sur Croc Radio. Au week-end. Let's
1: dance. Just what is it that you want to do?
2: We want to be free. We want to be free to do what we want to do. And we want to get loaded. And we want to have a good time. And that's what we're going to do.
3: Away, baby, let's go.
2: We're going to have a good time.
4: Strange. Sounds.
5: Let's dance.

0: 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I love coke. I love coke. I love coke. I love coke. I love coke. I love coke.
1: Ow!
0: I love coke.

0: All right, now, everybody, quiet, listen to me.
1: Right now,
2: ladies and gentlemen,
1: it's showtime.
3: This is what it's all about.
4: Let's take it from here.
0: You're gonna dance until your feet fall off.
5: The new sensation of the nation, no doubt.

0: you guys gonna, like, kick it old school?
1: Let's get down to business.
2: Deeply. Deep rendezvous. Deep rendezvous. Deep rendezvous.
3: What?
2: Deep rendezvous.
3: I think I'm fierce. This thing I am. Honey, I'm Vanessa Williams, Catwoman, and Jessica Rabbit rolled into one. I'm all that and a bag of chips, too. See, I used to think I was fierce because I was in all the houses. I won trophies. I used to munch trade for dollars, too. But see, I'm fiercer now because I got a job, I got an education, and I got somebody waiting at home for me, goddammit. Now, one queen asked me the other day, was it? She told me, Mister, you think you're fierce? I said, of course. She said, all queens think they're fierce. I said, Mister, all queens and me. Work me, goddammit.
4: Melicure.

this notion of kind of, you know, multi-dimensional connectors, so that if you watch different programming or content or different music, if there's more kind of to it than just what you think you're getting, it becomes a rich experience.